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0: Classe Executiva, viajando nas melhores músicas de todos os tempos.
1: It's a rainy afternoon, 1990. The big city. Jesus, it's been 20 years. Candy.